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1: China, 苏州。
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0: Go, go.
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0: Max。Who's there?
1: How many people you have?
0: I leave you. Goodbye.
1: You lost your guys.
0: I will show the relative the money. Go.

0: Bruce?
1: Yeah, soldier.
0: Not please?
1: This is tough guy. Change your shoes. Tell Cindy abroad. Take off shoes to him.
0: What do you see me off?
1: I'm going to kill him myself.
0: What are you doing?恩怨，你是一个励志的雇佣兵，你怎么能打没有钱的战争
1: ？My professional reputation is important. I care so much of mine, and no one will walk with me in my back. I must kill him.
0: What are you, idea?
1: I know Chinese soldiers. They got a strange belief. They believe that they're responsible for the people at all times. They won't hesitate.To sacrifice themselves.
0: Good. Very nice.
1: So that will be his weakness. Go. Come on. Go.